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1: Over.

0: Yes, sir. Here, dispatch.
1: Here, sir.
0: We'll be back in the county. Can you just leave us on for a minute for reports?
1: Sure.

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1: Thanks. Is that 21-48 for 9-1?
0: 24-8.
1: Can you respond to 8195 Logan Road in the town of West, town of Sparta, correction? The name is Richard, who states he can hear voices in his backyard. The neighbors are not currently home. Unknown what the people are doing in the back. To me, 8195 Logan Road.
0: One sister, she got white horse. Wait for night, dispatch. 24-8. Are you 49 going? You tell me 24-8, Chad. Tough one.

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0: 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She's going to have her Ford Explorer navy blue roadside. 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
0: King Henry Henry, 3454, KHH 3454. It's going to be 256 at D'Angelo.
1: 256 at D'Angelo. Fire dispatcher to Livonia for your status. The ambulance going to 34.5 Washington Street in the village of Livonia off of North Street and Main Street for the 81-year-old male who has fallen with no injuries in the kitchen. That's fire dispatcher to Livonia for your ambulance to 34.5 Washington Street in the village of Livonia for the 81-year-old male who has fallen and uninjured in the kitchen. It's a priority 4.
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1: 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It's going to be 15 at JNA.
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4: Declaring here in a second, I take that.
3: I'm sorry, sir, you were kind of took this traffic. 24, you got.
4: John Charles Paul, 7255, JCP, 7255, northbound of 4.
3: Northbound at 4.
4: 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I'll be out the grill one.
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0: for 2 Danville here on status ambulance in Livingston County for your ALS. Going to 45 Maple Street in the Village of Danville off of Forbes Street and Village Plaza. It's going to be the Casa Trinity for the 38-year-old female that's sweaty in the rear of the building for chest pain and shortness between breaths. It's going to be a priority one. That's fire dispatcher 2 Danville for your unstatused ambulance and Livingston County for your ALS. Going to 45 Maple Street in the Village of Danville. It's the Casa Trinity for the 38-year-old female that is sweaty in the rear of the building with chest pain and shortness of breath. It's going to be a priority one.
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0: Looks like you're my closest. Can you respond with the fire department? They're heading over to 7419 Big Tree Road in Hemlock. Have a report of a smoke detector going off. No smoke or flame seen. Our caller is the owner. He's en route from Scottsville. And a Dillon subject's on location, staying there. 7419 Big Tree Road.
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0: 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Livonia for your EMS and Hemlock for your pumper. Going to 7419 Big Tree Road in the town of Livonia off of Main Street for the smoke detector activation. 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Your assignment's going to be on Ops 1. That's fire dispatcher to Livonia for your ambulance, Livonia for your fire department, and Hemlock for a pumper for 7419 Big Tree Road in the town of Livonia for the smoke detector activation. 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
1: We are working on a sign off. 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
0: All right, put me on scene. Nothing showing exterior. I'll be investigating.
1: 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You'll be out investigating. Your time is on up to one.

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1: Traffic Ontario.
0: 249 with Ontario.
1: Charles, Charles, Robert Edward, 197, CCRE 197, northbound exit 6.
0: Northbound 6.
2: Six, 6-7, Specialist

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1: 163.
0: It's going to be in Oregon, tag 671, clean Victor, Victor, that's 671, Q, VV, I'll be southbound by Sutton.
1: Southbound. Southbound by Sutton.

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0: 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It's going to be Bronson Hill, Stonehill.
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0: 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When you're clear of 19, I'm going to check the welfare at 1 Branch Street in Livonia.
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0: 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I'm Penny.
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2: Four nine dispatch.
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2: Yeah, the DV southbound exit 6 ramp, Maryland tag when you're ready.
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1: One fucking god.
0: King Robert Boy, 4135 KRB 4135. It's going to be Lakeville, Morganville.
1: Lakeville, Morganville.
2: 135 is that one?
1: 135 is that one.

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0: Lincoln Victor, 372, LV, 372. I'll be coordinating near Denver in about.
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2: One six three, Lincoln Tom Mary 3176, LTM 3176 southbound, the exit 9 southbound off ramp.
1: Southbound exit 9 off ramp.
3: 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Check shot.
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1: Officer.
0: Henry Lincoln William 2263 HLW 2263 southbound south 10.
1: Southbound south 10.
0: 135, go ahead.
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2: One 6196 South Livonia Road. A female half of a family problem that occurred in Hemlock is en route to the location, which is where her father lives. And supposedly the suspect, the boyfriend, put his hands on her. She wants a report filed. 6196 South Livonia Road.

First, this is Genesee O'Fear on Saturday in Livingston County for the ALS 243-30 Clearview Drive, apartment 2 in the town of Geneseo, off of Morganview Road. The 75-year-old female that passed out once is now conscious of their breathing and has a history of heart problems, 42. First, this is Genesee O'Fear on Saturday in Livingston County for the ALS 243-30 Clearview Drive, apartment 2 in the town, off of Morganview Road. The 75-year-old female that passed out once is now conscious of their breathing, the day history of heart problems, 42.

for Genesee EMS, your status? 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
0: Got a call from a manager at Wegmans stating a male and female were screaming at each other in a gray Subaru hatchback. They believe a baby might have been involved. They parked for over 20 minutes arguing and took a left of the parking lot heading towards the village. If you can keep an eye on the silver gray Subaru hatchback coming to the village.
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0: 24-9.
1: Mention Henry William, 3902, LHW 3902, southbound, just past the G U-turn.
0: Southbound past the G U-turn.

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0: Temper.
2: 151163. I can meet you at Sam Point to do the breath test or at the office.
1: Bobby, I can meet you at Sam Point. That's fine. Just give me a few minutes, please.
2: 10-4, 151-5. Can you put me on a traffic stop?
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0: 294-438-975. That's 294-438-975. Can you send me booking in the sergeant at 15?
1: One copy. 294-438-975.
0: For him.
1: Can you start towards 34 and a half Washington Street in Livonia? My partner's on the phone with a male who says he needs help, but not answering any of your questions. 34 and a half Washington Street, Livonia.
0: 34. Sure enough.
1: I believe it's going to be an EMS call.
0: Copy.

Fire Sector 2 Livonia, Fear Ambulance to respond 34 and a half Washington Street in the village of Livonia between North Street and Main Street. Have a male unknown on age saying that he fell. No further info. Fire Sector 2 Livonia, Fear Ambulance to respond 34 and a half Washington Street. Have a male who possibly fell. No further info. 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
1: 6266.
0: I'll be back in the car in service.
1: So you're back in service. Department 203, the caller says he saw a white male with black hair wearing blue jeans and a blue shirt walk in the hallway of the building and went upstairs holding a grocery bag. He says he doesn't live there. He wants him checked on. Continued upstairs. He thinks he had possibly also left. 150 Main Street, apartment 203, meet with Frankie.
0: Yeah,

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1: Go ahead.
0: 39 Massachusetts Street between Fair Street and North Walnut Street in the Village of Nunde. Neighbors stating that they are setting off fireworks there. The comp lives next door and does not want to be met with. Be advised that the responder safety alerts 39 Massachusetts Street, Village of Nunde.

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1: 1-6-4. Can you bring me 1-3-5 job? I'll be heading to this location.
0: Copy. Going to 1-3-5, Jack.
1: One six three dispatch, Telescene, I'll be in route to standpoint.
0: Copy, Telescene, route to standpoint.

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1: 606.
0: Respond to the area of 38 Hopkins Street between Eagle Street and Stanley Street in the village. Callers to the neighbors running heavy machinery. Police, it could be the Dia Guardi residence at this address, 38 Hopkins Street.
1: Inform route.
0: 606, do you want a second car?
1: I'll advise.

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1: 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They're just moving the machinery out of the road.
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0: First, the Sugar Mount Morris for your onsetter Siemens, Livingston County for the mutual aid. 6220 for the road in town on Morris, just the Bellamy IRA. Vovadillo Lane and Tallman Road. 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To 6220 for the road in town on Morris, just the Bellamy IRA. 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
1: 6201 from Hamptons.
0: How are you home from Hamptons?

First is from Mount Moore, CMS, your status. 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
1: Oh oui.
0: Room start EMS is going to be outside of 54 West Ave. Have a 25 to 30 year old female who is unconscious but breathing. 54 West Ave.
1: Copy.
2: One, three, five, special, step over.
0: 10-4.

0: for specialty dance of cream is obviously coming for the ALS 654 West Ave. That's the laundromat in the village of Dansville off of Jefferson and Fulton. The 25 to 30 year old female says unconscious but is breathing. It's party one. For specialty dance of your unsatisfied females. Or for your status ailments, Livingston County for the ALS. To 54 West Ave in the village, assault laundromat off of Jefferson and Fulton. 25-year-old female, unconscious but breathing, probably one.
1: Six, eight, four, something
0: like that. We don't know.

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0: 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For the staff that's in the home.
1: And 4. One, two, five, special.
0: Copy, 135, asset 164.
1: 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Okay.

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0: Respond to 20 West Ave between Lincoln Ave and Washington Street, apartment number 1, caller Tina. She's arguing with her boyfriend. 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They're separated at this time. Unknown weapons, 20 West Ave, apartment 1.
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0: 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The MS 6179 Nicola Shores Road have a 57-year-old male with chest pains and trouble breathing. 6179 Nicola Shores Road.
1: Have.
2: First for Livonia, career status, ambulance, any ALS contract with fire dispatcher on Livingston County for the ALS. To 6179 Nicola Shores Road, County Canisius, off of Slade.

0: 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Have a 57-year-old male with chest pains and trouble breathing. 617-679 Nicola Shores Road.
1: 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To 617-9 Nicola Shores Road in the town of Canisius off of Slaker Hill Road. 57-year-old male with chest pains, party one.
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0: Versus for Livonia, second Patriot status ambulance, 26179 Nicola Shores Road, Natana Canisius, up of Slyker Hill Road. 57-year-old male with chest pains. It's party one. Charge pressure to Livonia, second Patriot status ambulance.
1: Six way forward, clear from strong.
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1: 606.
0: Respond to 309 Garden Lane, off of Maple Lane in the Village, for the 62-year-old male who fell and hit his head. 309 Garden Lane.
1: Excellent.

for such an amount more is for your unfit assignments. And then they could mutually be assignments to 309 Gordon Lane in the village off of Lands Lane. 56-year-old male, conscious of their breathing that fell and hit his head, 24. For a stretcher, 2 months more is for your unfit assignments of the Monday, could be delayed. To 309 Gordon Lane in the village, off of Lands Lane, 56-year-old male, conscious of their breathing that fell and hit his head, 44.

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Inundate Second Beach for your status mutually at the ambulance to 309 Garden Lane in the village of Mount Morris, off of Lands Lane. 36 controlled now, conscious of breathing, it fell and hit his head, 34. First pressure 2, Mount Morris, Second Beach for unfinished statements. Inundate Cruise to unfinished statements.

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0: 165, if you can respond to the area of Latimer Road and Bailey Road in the town of Groveland, so the black GMC terrain versus deer, negative injuries, negative blocking. The deer did run off Latimer Road and Bailey Road in Groveland.
1: Yeah.
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1: 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For the deer with tumors all over, it can't see the collar and it's not moving in the yard.
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0: 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Can you respond over to 63 there at 408 Geneseo Mount Morris Road by Groveland Station Road for the two-car MVC?
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0: I'm out with a county highway dump truck. He's got personnel here working on it, but we are Genesee Street, just east of River Road. So let's stick around for a minute, see if they can get it going.
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0: 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It's not a Groveland, it's a two-car MVC. You have one patient there experiencing some back and neck pain. Seems to be an obstacle. One. Fire Dispatcher DeGroveland, your fire department, along with Mount Morris, your pumper, and Vincent County, your ambulance. Genesee Mount Morris Road and Groveland Station Road, and it's not a Groveland. It's a two-car MVC. We do have one car that is smoking. We do have one patient, too. As back and neck pain. This is the same thing as us one.
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0: 41's en route.
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0: Stand for a good old 4 corner as well.
1: Stand for? What is ours?
0: Three two zero one,
1: you're in the route.
2: Car 41 dispatch, I'll be on location. The MVC with a lot of debris in the roadway.
1: Fire dispatch copies. 41, you've arrived on scene. We have a 2-car MVC with a lot of debris in the roadway. Your son is going to be on fire ops 1.
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0: Four one five to 41.
2: Go ahead.
0: I'm on the air.
2: You have at least one person with you or no?
0: I got one that just showed up. I'll be on my way shortly.
2: Okay, 10-4. We got a lot of debris in the road that needs to be cleaned up.

0: 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Dispatch to the car 4-1.
1: Car 4-1.
0: Just curious, did you guys receive your bricks on that?
1: Yes, I did.
0: 10-4, good.

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1: Fire splasher's on.
0: Three, two, nine, I'll be in a row.
1: 10-4, 329 in a row.
2: Four, one, five, the dispatch would be en route.
1: 10-4, 415 in a row.

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0: Heading from 8117 Parker Hill Road in Sparta towards your village is an unlicensed driver, William Cup, on a white motorcycle. He's going to work in Hornell with a plate of 571 Boy Union 6.
1: 10-4.

0: 402 Dispatch. Did you run that? Because I'm seeing that he shows a valid DM.
1: That's affirmative.
0: So that complaint's not valid, correct?
1: It is not.
0: 10-4. I'll be clear.
1: I'm here, clear.
0: I want to wait, especially today.
1: Carry on, mate.
2: 130 decision.
1: 130.
2: I got it, woman. I'll be 10-8 in route 2, Danville.
1: Copy.
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3: I'll be clear along, probably not 19.
1: Copy. 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

0: Fire Special Mount Morris, your ambulance being requested to the Ridge campsite at 6920 Mount Morris Nunday Road in the town of Mount Morris between Ridge Road and River Road. It's going to be campsite C12. The 66-year-old female, she's kind of slurred breathing. She fell last evening. Looks like she's got a broken ankle. It's a party 4 call. Our dispatcher to Mount Morris, your ambulance being requested to the Ridge campsite. Campsite is going to be C12. It's like kind of slurred breathing. 66-year-old female, she fell last night. It looks like she's got a broken ankle. It's a party 4 call.
1: Four three one,
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0: 25-39166. 39166, of last year.
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0: Dispatch Sportster, create a client ID for me for the drone. Two four one six one seven six zero nine. That's 241-617-609. This is
1: 42.
0: 42. 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
1: Stand for it.

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0: 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Can I send her through to you?
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2: 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That's the lot 5 meeting with Leif Liza for the trespass not in progress.
0: Done. 5619 taking a job at Monroe County.
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0: 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LHJ 7936. Caledonia Avon Road at River Road.
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0: 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Fire Dispatcher Lima, your ambulance is being requested at 2005 Lake Avenue in the village of Lima. 74-year-old male, constantly breathing, fell over the weekend and tore his hamstring. 44 call.
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3: 144 dispatch traffic.
1: 144.
3: I'll be northbound at mile marker 32 with Paul 83, William Paul David, P83, WPD. That'll be New Jersey.
1: That'll be New Jersey.

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0: Can you respond to 601 Hopkins Street, apartment number 2, for the female that's young suicidal with no weapons? 61 Hopkins Street, apartment 2.

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1: I'm on the 2882, you're unreadable. What are you singing around the scene?
0: Three, eight, two, fire dispatch. You can cancel the timer. We've been on scene for approximately 10 minutes.
1: Oh, 10-4.
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0: 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Mm-hmm.

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0: 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And that was for traffic, call 1-64.
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0: first batch of the Lima, your second ambush on status in Lewis County for the mutual aid ambulance, 1340 Dalton Road in the town of Lima, between Gale Road and Keith Markham Road. 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Lewis County for the mutual aid ambulance, 1340 Dalton Road in the town of Lima. 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
1: 10-4.

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0: 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She did pass out. 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

0: 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They say, per policy, they need a chief to respond. 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So it's going to be an ops one.
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0: Just confirming that's Henry Edward Tom 8576.
1: That's affirmative. You're getting anything back?
0: That's affirmative. Can't get anything back.

0: 24-6 dispatch, I'll have that vehicle stop the exit 7, 390 southbound off-ramp for Mount Morris, Geneseo Road.
1: Copy exit 7 off-ramp.

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0: Fighter Special Wings and Comedy, your aim is being requested. 6411 Acorn Trail in the town of Avalon, between Oak Openings Road. 80-year-old male, counselor and breathing, fell around 4 a.m. and weak, still on the ground, it's a very poor call. Fire dispatcher to this county, your ambulance is being requested to 6411 Acorn Trail in Avon, between Oak Openings Road. It's an 80-year-old male that fell around 4:30 a.m. and was weak, he's still on the ground, it's a very poor call.
1: 622 from 256 and 28.
0: 256 and 28.

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0: 1672 Bragg Street in Lima, between East Main Road and Corby Road. We know that Edwin Blodgett, he might be at the farm just north of there working. He had two people that were just involved in a burglary in Ontario County on his property. He does not want them there. He did advise them of that. They went back to their residence at 1621 Bragg Street.
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0: 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I'll be 15A Community Drive.
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0: Dispatch to 143, Party 1 traffic complaint.
1: 143, 36, front of the prison.
0: Mile marker 30 northbound, we've got a yellow Penske trunk truck with a tank in the back. Looks like it's leaking something. It's a yellow Penske truck.

0: dispatched a 143 Party One traffic complaint.
1: 143, 36 in front of the prison.
0: Mile marker 30 northbound. We've got a yellow Penske truck with a tank in the back. Looks like it's leaking something. It's a yellow Penske truck with a tank in the back that's leaking.
1: 10-4.

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0: 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For the discon, there's a male that didn't check in that went to room 15.
1: 10-4.

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1: Four and six. I'm out here with DSS and the mail. Just the owner's not answering that call. Just straighten this out for us.
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2: 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Check Christian Road, the town of Ocean. Got a white sedan roadside with a male passed out in the front seat.
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0: please press the 213. 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
0: Copy, cell.

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0: I dispatched to Danville, your ambulance, Livingston County for the ALS portion, McNinch Road and Christian Road in the town of Austin. We had a male that was passed out in the front seat of his car. It's a white sedan. It's a pretty long call. Our dispatcher to Danville, your ambulance, Livingston County for the ALS portion, McNinch Road and Christian Road in the town of Austin. For the male that is passed out in the front seat of his car, he is breathing. It's going to be in a white sedan. Party one.
1: Six two six four from Hanson's.
0: 10-4 from Hanson's.

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0: Just an update. If you could stage in the area of McMinch and Christian Road, I guess the patient took off in his car heading towards Tracy Road.
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0: 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We'll wait for further orders.
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1: 10-4-6-3-7, you're clear of the last, and you are northbound.
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0: 402 of Alicia. Alicia on the phone has a legal question, and D'Angelo, I cannot answer. Can you answer for me?
1: Leaving Thunder 19.
0: 10-4.

0: Alicia, Alicia on the phone has a legal question, and D'Angelo, I cannot answer. 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
1: Leave it under 19.
0: 10-4.

0: Dispatch 1165 for the sheriff's office complaint. Can you respond to 4451 Long Point Road in the town of Geneseo between 390 and Groveland Road for the lockout of a Jeep Patriot? No kids, no pets, unknown if it's running or not.
1: 10-4-0.

0: 145, okay.
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0: Yes, sir, that lock, I'll handle it right in the village.
1: Copy. 165, do you copy?
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1: Was it?
0: 64 Loads of the Street, the Smile by Design. If you can go there, there's a lady in her 20s acting oddly out front. That's in front of the Smile by Design.
1: Okay.

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1: 1-3-4, reservoir in Johnson.
0: 1-3-4, if you can check the area of the Rising Storm Brewing Company, the railroad tracks over there. Got a report of the railroad arms have been down for a while with no train coming. Through the railroad tracks over by the Rising Storm, South Line Road.
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0: Fire Inspection of Mount Morris, your ambulance, along with your fire department, if you respond to 157 Main Street in the village. We have a two-car MBC with airbag deployment. We do have law enforcement on scene requesting EMS for the 19-year-old female. Precautionary for the airbag deployment. Time of being Ops 1, fire dispatcher to Mount Morris, your fire department, along with your ambulance to 157 Main Street in the village. We have a two-car MBC. We have a 19-year-old female with airbag deployment. Precautionary EMS. Time of being Ops 1.
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1: Please respond to the Holiday Hill Campground, 7818 Marvin Hill Road. 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
3: Okay.

0: your 407 complaint. Security Clara Barton meeting with Laura Lombard regarding a suspicious condition. She's got someone walking around her property alerting her cameras. She wishes to speak to an officer.
1: Copy. Yeah,

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0: Fire Dispatch of the Mount Morris, your fire department along with Westerville, Kylerville, your tanker and your pumper, Mount Morris, showing no available ambulances, and Lewis County for your mutual aid ambulance, 25 Clinton Street in the village of Mount Morris. We have a smoke detector going off in the downstairs apartment. The caller can smell smoke, but the tenant is not answering the door. This assignment is going to be on Ops 1. Fire Dispatcher, Mount Morris, your fire department along with Westerville, Kylerville. Your pumper and tanker, Mount Morris, no available ambulance right now in Lewis County. For your ambulance to 25 Clinton Street in the village of Mount Morris. We have a smoke detector going off in the downstairs apartment. The caller can smell smoke. The tenant is not answering the door. This assignment is on Ops 1.
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0: 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So we responded from Geneseo.
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1: 10-4, Lester Bates acknowledges the call.
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4: Car 3-1, Car dispatch, we're taking a sign off and then we can respond to that fire call.
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1: 637.
0: 431's going to be clear, and they're going to be right in Mount Morris. 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
1: 10-4, staying in Danville.
0: Staying in Danville.
2: 415, fire dispatch, be in a room.
0: 415, in a room.
3: Car 401 dispatch.
1: 401.
3: You can hold the assignment to Mount Morris. We have burnt food on the stove.
0: 10-4, we have burnt food on the stove. We're going to hold it to Mount Morris. Lester and Colorville, do you copy?
4: Lester copies. And I shall have a copy. You got it down.
0: 10-4.
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0: 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I've been in service and I've been hurt in county court at 11:87.
1: Seven.
2: Six, three, seven, we're northbound.
1: 6 3 7 northbound.
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silencer's badge from 2 plates. 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Second one's going to be Henry Henry Lincoln, 7782, H-H-L, 7782.

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2: 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I'll be 36 as a Legion.
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3: So you respond to 15 Oak Manor in the village of Lester between Main Street. You meet with Kenneth. He's got a dead fawn in his garage. 15 Oak Manor, Lester.
4: Then.
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0: Go ahead.
5: Can you run the Ontario date I put on the job card, please?
0: Stand by. Roger, 651.
4: 651.
0: We got an ambulance call. 39 Mill Street, Regal Hoss. We got a report of a male passed out in a vehicle.
4: 10-4. I'll try and clear from this when the tow truck gets here.
0: 10-4.
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0: Copy 165.
5: 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You can stack that call on me and I'll head there when I'm clear with it.
0: What?
4: What's your one's room?
3: We're going to get you phone up.

0: for the Spencer Mount Morris area in Williams County for the ALS portion, the 39 Mill Street Regal House in the Village of Mount Morris. We have a male passed out in the car that is parked in the Gray Sienna. Praise recall. Fire dispatcher to Mount Morris area ambulance and Williams County, the ALS portion, 39 Mill Street, Regal Hots. A male passed out in the car that's parked to Gray Sienna. 43.
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1: 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In 4-3.
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1: Just taking a nap, 4381. 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

0: 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He's conscious or breathing. He had a fall 2 days ago. He's got a shoulder injury. It's a pretty poor call. Star Dispatcher, Livingston County, your ambulance being requested. 1784 Federal Road in the town of York. An 88-year-old male, conscious, breathing alert, fell 2 days ago. He's got a shoulder injury. It's a pretty poor call.
1: Six, two, eight, seven from Hampton.
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0: Nate Romano. He's conscious for breathing. He had a fall 2 days ago. He's got a shoulder injury. It's a pretty poor call. Star Dispatcher, Livingston County, your ambulance has been requested. 1784 Federal Road in Town, New York. An 88-year-old male, conscious, breathing alert. Fell 2 days ago. He's got a shoulder injury. It's a pretty poor call.
1: Six two eight seven from Hamptons. Here's 10-8 dispatch, 10-8.
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1: Go ahead.
0: Mary Mary George 6598, MMG 6598. I'll be exit 5 off ramp.
1: Northbound exit 5 off ramp.

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Dispatcher Danville, your ambulance limits county to ALS portion, 3 Pine Street, apartment 3 in the village of Danville. It's a 21-year-old female. Conscious, alert, difficulty speaking between breaths. She has a trach that's clogged, and she's 21 weeks pregnant. It's right in one call. Dispatcher Danville, your ambulance limits coming for the ALS portion, 3 Pine Street, apartment number 3 in the village of Danville. That's between Spruce Street and Lincoln Avenue. 21-year-old female, conscious, alert, difficulty speaking between breaths with a trach clogged. It's pretty one call.

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Your ambulance being requested. 2270 Nunday Myersville Road in the town of Nunday between Abbott Road and Myers Road. 81-year-old female, consciously breathing, unable to ambulate. It's a party 4 call. Fire Special at Nunday. Your ambulance being requested. 2270 Nunday Myersville Road in the town of Nunday between Abbott and Myers Road. 81-year-old female, consciously breathing, unable to ambulate. It's a party 4 call.

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1: That's affirmative, 5282. 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
0: 5914 Cleary Road in the town of Livonia between East Lake Road and Pendlemite Road. For the canine complaint, there's two large Rottweilers running around the yard, possibly from three houses east of there. The complainant's worried about his kids.
1: 10-4 en route.

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for discussion about Morrison County District and available first responders, Livingston County for the Mutual Aid ALS Ambulance, 140 Main Street in the village of Mount Morris between Summerson Street and Elm Street. 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
1: 10-4, heading northbound.
2: Seven 8-1 is clear.

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2: Just an update from law enforcement on scene. They're stating that the patient is partially conscious right now.
3: Copy that.
2: What was your ETA, 6282? Law enforcement was inquiring as well.
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4: 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I'm going to head that way from Danville.
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0: 651, you have EMS coming from Avon. Their ETA is 15 minutes.
1: Ten 4, could they just step it up if possible?
0: Copy, step it up. And you have 6264 now coming from Danville as well.
2: Okay, she's just like nursing home in the town of Livonia. Got an 86-year-old female, counselor and breathing. Little hip fracture after a fall this morning. It's probably 4-call. Fire Special Livonia, your ambulance being requested at the Canisius Lake Nursing Home, 6131 Big Tree Road in the town of Livonia.

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0: 2770 Clay Street in the town of Lima between Briggs Road and Chase Road. For the animal complaint of the horse tied in the yard with no access to shade or water. 2770 Clay Street.

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0: Fire dispatcher to Avon Fire Department in Lewis County for your ambulance. 23 Genesee Street, Avon Town Court in the village of Avon. It's going to be behind the court. We have one of the cars that are smoking heavily. It's a black van. It's Plymouth and Ops 1. Fire dispatcher to Avon, your fire department, along with Lewis County, your ambulance. 23 Genesee Street, Avon Town Court in the village of Avon. It's going to be behind court. We have a black van that is heavily smoking. Your assignment's on Ops 1.
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3: Just be advised, we're sending the fire department over to 23 Genesee Street, the Avon Town Court, for one of the vehicles, one of our vehicles that's smoking heavily.
4: Step 4.
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5: 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I'm having computer issues and I'll be en route to that vehicle file.
3: 10-4.

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2: 2201.
0: Just an update from law enforcement that's on scene. It's a coolant leak that is burning off.
2: Very good. You said that's in the rear of the building?
0: Yeah, that's going to be the rear of the Avontown Court.
2: Very good.

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0: I've got the call, 23 Genesee Street, and I copied the update, the coolant leak burning off.
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0: 130, going to need a second car to assist with traffic.
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0: 69 Farmers Road for the complaint of a silver Subaru driving down the Greenway Trail behind Barilla headed towards Scottsville. 69 Farmers Road in the village.

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0: 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Interrupt Avon.
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2: Over.
1: Okay, you're on
2: the stage. I'll be here.
1: We're relocating both vehicles down at the post office across from the Yardavale.
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0: Star. Dispatcher 200, your status?
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0: Denver.

0: 153, fish.
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0: Can I get a paper service, Genesee, lowest score, please?
1: Of course.

0: 153, is that CIG?
1: 153.
0: 37653.
1: 37653. Before I decide, shall we say? Hey.

0: 200 dispatch. 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I'll be 10-8.
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0: You can make a paper service for a village while I'm a software.
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0: Bonjour, Franck.
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0: I'm just turning on ESAF on Big Tree Street. Caller reporting there's a Ford work van behind him. Road rage incident. Male got out of the vehicle at an intersection and went after him with a baseball bat.
1: Okay, I'll be in route.
0: Copy.
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1: And more.

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1: In service. 149 there, south, correction, northbound on Summer Street.
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0: For dispatch, Judean's Lady Mills, Livingston County, ALS, 8780 State Route 36, south of Meadows Park. 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
1: Okay. Looks like that is a bit plate 2022 Ford van truck returning to Daryl Payne out of Honeyway.
0: Okay. Copy 6261.
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0: 6282.
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5: 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Thank you.

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1: Bom, tá aí.
0: We do have a Daryl Payne in our in-house. It looks like there's an address on Potomac Road.
1: 10-4.
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0: In the area of Maple Street and Allen Street, headed towards Tractor Supply, for the complaint of a male and female walking down the road with a stroller, and the male is bouncing the stroller all over the place, and the caller is concerned that there might be a child in it. 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
3: Copy.
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0: Devil, what did you
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2: Dispatcher Genesio, second page, Francis Samuel, similar to full crew of the county on the way for the mutual aid, 50 South Street, the suite 700 for the 30-year-old female, back pain and the kidney issue, priority 4. 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
0: 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I'm having computer issues.
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1: Sending EMS to 3 East 8th Street to the Hilltop. 72-year-old female with chest pain.

0: Dispatch, Jamal Morris, EMS first responders, is your second ambulance is out of service. Wellington County, Major Lady Alice Samuels, the Hilltop Industries, 3 State Street between Mel and Sullivan. I have a 72-year-old female with chest pains and hypotension. It's priority 2 call. So dispatcher, Jamal Morris, looking for your first responders and Wellington County, Major Lady Alice Samuels. 3 State Street, the Hilltop Industries, for the 72-year-old female with chest pains and hypotension. It's priority 2.
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3: New Jersey tag, Frank 10, Sam Union George, F10 SUG, northbound, mile marker 27.
1: Northbound at 27 with New Jersey.
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0: 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Genesee Street and Mount Morris Road, law enforcement on location with a two vehicle MVC, a male with a head and neck injury. This is Simon's on Ops 1. Fire Dispatcher 2, Genesee, fire, you're in the set of ambulance in Livingston County, the mutual aid. Genesee Street and Mount Morris Road, law enforcement on location, two vehicle MVC blocking a male with a head and neck injury. This is Simon is on Ops 1.
1: From the Four Corners.
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1: 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When you clear, there's a can complain at 48 East South.
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1: Car 31.
0: Okay, just to confirm, one person injured, head, neck pain, still in the vehicle.
1: Could be one injured, head, neck pain, still in the vehicle.
0: Vehicle, not requesting anything. Where's the ambulance coming from?
1: They were coming from the Four Corners at time of dispatch.
0: Location again?
1: They came from the Four Corners Menahan at the time of dispatch.
0: Okay.
1: First dispatch 6-3-7. Not sure if you copied 3-1's update. He's confirming just one injury, head and neck injury, and the subject is still in the vehicle.
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0: Charlie 31, to Papa 31, Fork. Yeah, when you arrive, you can go right behind my vehicle, and if you could have someone relieve Geneseo PD in the traffic.
1: Copy that.
0: At this time, I do not have any hazard with the vehicles involved.
1: Copy, no hazard.
2: Fourth dispatch, what do you think?
3: Penny. Decision 145.
4: 145.
3: I'm an hour for your tow, unable to give an ETA.
4: Hello.
2: 502, we can switch him when the fire truck arrives.

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1: Yeah, that'll be fine.
0: Okay.
2: 637 command, where do you want us?
1: I've got a spot for you right in front of the victim's vehicle, but this flatbed's got to get out of the way for it. 3 and 4, pick it up. Let's get one out of the way. 315.

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1: Well, no, she was 1042.
2: 1042.

0: 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They want to get the tow truck up there.
1: Circle.
2: Six seven.
3: I'm en route to 115 Maple Lane on this.
2: Seven.

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1: You're clear. You want me to send them through northbound? That's a permit.
2: We're back in the county out of service for refill.
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0: Drew Peterson, Southside.
1: Have a nice.
2: The complaint for the canine called back and said the dog is still locked in the vehicle and now it's panting.
1: Four, I'll be out as soon as I get my car off.

0: 6 5 6 5.
1: I'll clear this one. 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
0: Don't worry.

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0: Red Chevy SUV last month.
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2: Hey, well, Pedro looking to do an RSO update. 10 Park, can you tell him to meet me at the PV in like 20 minutes? 10 Park. And I'll be 97, and the address is going to be 25 Erie. 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
1: 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She'll be in a gray Ford Fusion.
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1: 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I'll call her back.
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1: 058.
0: Mary Henry Boy, 5500. Mary Henry Boy, 5500. Northbound, mile marker 30.
1: Northbound, mile marker 30.

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0: 2561 Kingston Road, McDonald Westerts, Lot 4, Creekside Trailer Park, Mail of Joe, who stated his neighbor plugged in a extension cord into his residence last night.
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4: One 142 dispatch. I'll head to the office and handle those orders of protection.
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5: Five nine dispatch.
0: Five nine.
5: Ohio Regiment ready.
0: Go ahead.
5: 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Is dock control working?

Dispatch to Livingston County, Fernale, ambulance 11, Pineview Heights, off of Genesee Street. For the 40-year-old female with chest pains, a priority 2 call. It's for dispatch to Livingston County, Fernale, ambulance going 11, Pineview Heights, off of the Genesee. Have a 40-year-old female with chest pains, priority 2.

0: governor that comes back to a Kaylee or Kay Bailey cut shell.
1: 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Just be advised, we're sending EMS to 11 Pine View Heights for 40-year-old female with chest pains.

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2: I'm 49, this is Ocean 2. 149. Lincoln Williams, round 247, LWJ 2487. I'll be southbound, South Marshall.
0: Southbound, South Marshall.
3: 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Round 2.
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2: Denver.
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0: 27 133 special day. I'll do. King David George, 8754, KDJ, 8754, 36 Woodsville.

0: Terrified.
1: Lincoln North, Frank 2179, LNF 2179, northbound, north of 6.
0: Northbound, north of 6.

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0: 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Can you show Corey's paperwork served at 1707, please?
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0: Henry Frank King, 4702, HFK 4702, northbound north of 6.
1: Northbound north of 6.

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0: Mary George North, 6081, MGN 6081, Northbound North 6.
1: Northbound North 6.

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0: 213.
1: Could you start toward 400 North Ave for the family trouble? 15-year-old female is reporting a physical family trouble with her mother, stating her mother kicked her out. 400 North Ave in the Village of Avon. I'm working on a second car for you.
0: Copy, in route.
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0: I'm the slut.
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0: 6144 Albert Lane in the Village. There are two males that are screaming with runners on the line with them still.
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0: 4-7, looks like he is reporting that his neighbor is threatening him.
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0: 138. We just got a call from the Hyundai Surefine of a male that just walked in there, said he had a firearm. He walked up to the cashier, demanded money, got away with an unknown amount of money. Last observed going northbound on 408 with a black SUV.
1: Trouble.
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1: Go ahead.
0: Next closest car is going to be 114. He's en route from the village of Mount Morris.
1: 10-4, I'll be sitting at the range and observing.
0: 138, we just got an updated call of a black SUV traveling northbound on 408. The caller was just passing the range prior to your arrival. SUV is going a high rate of speed, and the last they saw of it, it was putting its brake lights on just north of the range, possibly a turn signal. So you could go and check the area.
1: 10-4, I'll be heading northbound, passing the range.
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0: 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They advised it was a white male, about 30 years old, wearing camel clothing.
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2: We just received another call of a suspicious vehicle parked roadside on Frost Road near 408.
1: Okay.
2: Not sure if it's going to be one of the same. They said a dark colored car. Unknown if it's occupied.
1: Okay.

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0: 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LJT 1120, the intersection Stanley and Murray.
1: Stanley and Murray.
2: Twenty 506, we're clearing.

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1: 138.
0: Your vehicle is not 408 near Frost. I'm going to check down on the east side of Frost, see if it went down that way.
1: Copy. You going to check the west side?
0: I just checked the west side. It's not there. I went all the way to 408.
1: Copy. Check towards the park.
0: Copy.
1: Dispatch 138. They advised that it was going to be on the west side towards the park on 408 at Frost Road. Supposedly parked about 100 yards down on Frost Road.
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1: Phone 3.
0: I have a black Tahoe in front of me, parked roadside. I'll get you the plate when I get up to it.
1: 10-4.
0: One bridge, just that Tahoe's taking off. What's on up, Ross?
1: Copy, do you have a pursuit?
0: That is affirmative. Speeds are at 60 going up. I just can't see the full meter because there's so much smoke.
1: Okay.
0: Go ahead.
2: Central 15891.
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2: 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We have Ryan Eller for an ongoing discon involving the neighbor. 8868 Party Hollow.
1: 10-4.
4: Right now, training grounds.
0: 10-4. 1-3 to dispatch. I got that plate when you're ready.

0: Dispatch 13, do you have that vehicle stopped?
1: That's affirmative. I'm with the vehicle. The suspect ran into the woods north.
0: 10-4. You have 114 just about there.
1: 10-4, and I have that plate for you when you're ready.
0: I'm ready.
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0: 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I'm going to be down the track with 138. Be my cover.
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0: tracking northbound, copy.

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1: Cover.
0: Ten-4, we just had some more patrols show up on scene. Where would you like them?
1: I'm

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1: Calling through to dispatch. You can set up a perimeter at the edge of the cornfield, at the top of Frost, and then to the road that's north of us.
0: Copy. One on the edge of cornfield, one up on 408, and one on Ridge Road.

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0: 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Looks like we're going east now.
1: 3-1-2-4-9-1.
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1: Can you check Fowlville Road between Mayor Lane and Milroy Road? 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
1: Lincoln Union, Lincoln 6465, LUL 6465, northbound, mile marker 35.
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0: 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What's your status?
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0: 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Is the fish going
1: 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Copy. 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

0: 136
1: plus which? 136. If you want insurance, go on the pin I give you.
0: Sure. 154 West Main Street in the village of Avon off of Ronson Ave for the fire in the basement. We're sending the fire department as well. 154 West Main Street. Her and her son are going outside now.
2: Sounds good.

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1: 36.
0: Looks like I'm not getting anything back for insurance.

0: for dispatch, we have on your fire department in Livingston County, the ambulance, 154 West Main Street between Bronson Ave and Dewar Ave, for the report of the fire in the basement. They are evacuating. Fire dispatch to Avon Fire and Livingston County Ambulance, 154 West Main Street, in Bronson Ave and Dewar Ave, for the report of the fire in the basement. They are evacuating. The assignment is going to be on Ops 1.
1: 6281 to dispatch. We're en route from Avon.
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0: 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For the 17-year-old female, feeling faint with trouble breathing, he advised that she did now pass out. She's now awake. It's already too cold. It's a 22nd page, still need a fulcrum. For dispatcher 6284.
1: Go ahead.
0: She's advising with a couple updates. She allegedly passed out and stopped breathing. She's now conscious as well with a heart rate of 116.
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1: All right, be able to spare 149 for an EMS call on South Alonia Road. Female passed out, stopped breathing. She's now conscious but not cooperating with the caller. EMS weighs out.
0: 136 is going to grab that.
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4: 2141 Brooks Lane off of Creek Road in the town of Nunday for the family trouble. James' girlfriend still had coffee down his back. They're separated. He is intoxicated. It's going to be 2141 Brooks Lane in the town of Nunday.
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1: Morning, 49 dispatch. 46 isn't in service. 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
0: 10-4. 8261 Danville, Mount Morris Road in the town of West Sparta. Callers reporting that a motorcycle is parked on the side of their driveway. It's a male and female in it. I don't know who they are.
1: Copy.
0: Morning 49, correction on the address, 8258 Danville, Mount Morris.

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0: 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Says they have been hanging around the property for the last few days by the guardrail.
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0: 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Go ahead.
1: 807-412-326. Have the second one, are you ready? Six two four nine three four three zero two.
0: Okay.